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0: for you.

0: 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Nashville West there.
1: You're listening to the mighty WFMU.

She slowed up just a little bit and turned her head and smiled. She was 34, 24, 38 and dressed in the latest style. 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